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I got Jose, Captain Morgan, not to mention all old George and Tammy, Loretta, Burl, Willie Nelson, Big John Cash. How about old Jimmy Buffett? 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That sun shining. George Strait, old friend. Can't forget Hank Jr. and all his rowdy friends. I'm gonna clean out the whole.

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13: Cletus T. Judd says he's being forced to remove an Ella Langley parody. His song Meet Her is a parody of Ella's Be Her. Sony Music has asked him to take it down, and while he says he's shocked and disappointed, he's going to comply. The Nashville International Airport could soon be renamed after Dolly Parton. Tennessee Governor Bill Lee will be putting the proposal forward at a meeting with the airport later this month. I'm Katie, and that's your latest country music news.
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9: Post Malone has postponed his Aussie tour and dropped out of Strumming Bird. Automatic refunds are being processed for the tour, and Strumming Bird have added three new acts to take his place. Tyler Childers, Sam Barber, and James Johnston will all be filling in. Big X the Plug has been arrested for driving while intoxicated. It happened the same day he was supposed to be performing at the Country Rising Festival in Canada. He posted his mugshot a few days later, saying his album was on the way. I'm Katie, and that's your latest country music news.

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9: Kelsey Ballerini has defended Stella Lefty after her Opry debut. The criticism around Stella Lefty comes from her father being a billionaire and some of the songs on her new record, drawing comparisons to artists like The Chicks and Noah Kahan. Some fans disagree that she should be on the Opry stage, but Kelsey rushed to her defense, saying the Opry celebrates all kinds of country music. Riley Green says any potential girlfriend has to get the seal of approval from his mum and his dog. The single country star said he doesn't know what he's looking for in a girlfriend, so he's going to let his dog Carl and his mum choose. I'm Katie, and that's your latest country music news.

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1: I'm Sarah Grace Buckley, and this is my latest single, Tequila and Mexico. Around October, I think it was last year, maybe a bit before then, when Big Sound was happening, I did a Big Sound Song Hubs, which is like writing camp with a bunch of artists and songwriters and producers. And basically the story is I went into some sessions and like wrote some of these amazing songs that were just not like right for the Buckleys. And I was kind of in these sessions where usually I'd be put in the room and be writing for another artist, but I was kind of the artist in the room, but I was like, oh, well, these are like kind of more pop producers, probably not going to be something the Buckleys are going to do. So sneakily in the back of my head, I was just like, oh, well, I want to write, you know, a great song that's not going to be wasted, but maybe I'll just write something as if one day maybe I'll do a solo project. And I wrote these songs, which are just so me and like I just love and some of my best songs, I think. And I was just like, well, I don't want to not ever put these out. And so it was just kind of finding the right place for them. And I think, yeah, the only place that they belonged was with like me as an artist.

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1: Hey there, I'm Brooke Seychelle. The NFL says today's NFL clash blockbuster at the MCG has already exceeded expectations. Commissioner Roger Goodall telling Seven they've been blown away by how successful it's already been.
6: It's exceeded our expectations on every level. I have never been in a more welcoming country community that loves sports. You are sports crazy, and it's wonderful to be a part of it.
1: The official attendance today is sitting at 100,021 people, just three off the MCG's capacity. It's the seventh largest NFL regular season crowd ever. Also making news today, both the Prime Minister and opposition leader have paid tribute to the 10 Australians killed in the 9/11 terror attacks on the 25th anniversary today. While over in New York, the skyline has lit up with almost 3,000 drones, recreating the silhouette of the Twin Towers. Queensland has seen its first credit downgrade since 2009 today, with the state losing its double A-plus rating. S&P Global Ratings confirming it's now sitting at double A, but says the long-term outlook remains stable. And travellers can now travel from Melbourne to Coffs Harbour without passing a single traffic light following the opening of the new M1 extension. The new 15-kilometre stretch bypasses two locations in the Hunter region, avoiding a notorious bottleneck from large volume of freight and commuters.
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1: Back to our top story. It seems the 49ers' decision to get to Australia early may have paid off after beating the LA Rams 27-7 at the MCG. San Fran spent 8 days here acclimatizing, exploring and meeting fans, while the Rams only got in yesterday morning. Debo Samuel Sr. tells Seven the Aussie crowd definitely got behind them.
7: I love when they came out and they was booing. But more of the story, like, we was out here for a week. It was a business trip. We enjoyed the city. I don't think you can fly 16 hours and be ready to play.
1: That's the latest in news and sport.
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1: Sydney, partly cloudy 20, cloud clearing 16 in Melbourne, Brisbane shower or 2 23, sunny 21 in Adelaide, Canberra sunny 21, Perth mostly sunny 25, Hobart sunny 18, and sunny 35 in Darwin.
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8: Hello guys, welcome to a Friday. It is nearly the weekend time. Nearly time to celebrate. Now tonight, from 7 o'clock, we go completely commercial free. 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No ads, no talking, great country music, a little bit like this all night tonight. Let's get into it. Co Wetzel and Ella Langley, Jaded, iHeart Country Australia.

Josh Ross, kicked out of bars. Let's not make that your theme this weekend. No being kicked out of bars, drink responsibly, behave yourself, all that stuff. I know what you lot get like sometimes, but still have fun. Justin Thompson this afternoon. All right, I'm going to play you a brand new song, New Canadian Country, coming up. Jessica Sevier. You may not have heard of Jessica before. I've known Jessica for a couple of years. She is great, a little bit edgy with her music, and she's got a new EP out called Wild Wild Woman. I'm going to play you the title track very soon for our New Music Friday, Jessica Sevier on iHeart Country Australia. Stick around for that. Give it its first spin. Lainey Wilson and John Mayer right now. Phone, keys, wallet, iHeart Country.

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1: I was going to say party animals, but I feel like you're quieting down a little bit, boys. 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The Wolf Brothers are here, Nick and Tom. 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

Waylon Wyatt, Wishbone at iHeart Country Australia. Justin Thompson here. I want to play you some brand new music right now from Canada. Tell you what, there's some great country coming out of Canada at the moment. Jessica Sevier, she's got a new EP out. It was only released last week, I believe, called Wild Wild Woman. 7 new songs on that, and the title track is the current single. Now, it's getting its first play in Australia right now. A new artist who you may not be familiar with, let me introduce you to Jessica Sevier, and this is her new song, Wild Wild Woman, at iHeart Country Australia. Canadian country. This is great. Crank it up a little louder.

Jessica Sevier, Wild Wild Woman at iHeart Country Australia. Its very first radio play on Australian radio right there. It's called Wild Wild Woman. The EP is called Wild Wild Woman. Seven great tracks on it. Did you like that? It's Canadian and super talent Justin Thompson this afternoon. There you go. New Music Friday featuring Jessica Sevier. Here's Cody Johnson and Luke Combs. Shoot the ball, iHeart Country. Hey,

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1: I think I got dragged into it once at CMC Rocks Queensland when Blanco Brown was playing the festival. He did that song in his set. A couple of friends dragged me up. I gave it a shot. I attempted it. Not well, I can tell you. I can tell you that much. All right, Justin Thompson this afternoon. Carly Pearce has a new song. It's called You Can Have Him. And it's next at iHeart Country Australia. Good afternoon.
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That's Shaboozy and Born to Die. Now, I can't say too much, but all I will say, and we'll tell you more about this on Monday, get your passport up to date because we might have a great opportunity for you, which includes Shaboozy and concert tickets and an international flight and something very cool. But as I said, I can't tell you too much. I've already given it away. I'll tell you all the details in full on Monday. So don't go anywhere from My Heart Country Australia. We've got the good stuff for you right here. And right now, Garth Brooks standing outside the fire. Now, Sarah Grace Buckley is taking over for the next hour. So I'll catch you again at 4 o'clock. Stand by for Sarah. She'll be playing a few of her favourite songs, taking over the radio station for the next 60 minutes.

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11: Hey there, I'm Brooke Seychelle. A monster crowd has witnessed San Francisco stun the Super Bowl favourites in Melbourne's historic NFL blockbuster. Harrison Preeb is at the MCG.
12: 100,021 packing the MCG for the first ever NFL clash down under. Commissioner Roger Goodell declaring he has plans to bring the game to town for many years to come. The 49ers clinching a 27-7 upset over divisional rivals LA to open their season in style. Cornerback Brock Purdy steering the Niners to victory, finishing with more than 200 passing yards and three touchdown passes.
11: Meanwhile, the PM has paid tribute to the lives lost in the September 11 attacks, 25 years on today.
13: We pause to reflect on that darkest of days. We think of the nearly 3,000 whose lives were stolen, including the 10 Australians. And we think of all those whose lives were changed forever.
11: Also making headlines, convicted murderer Daniel Billings has been sentenced to 28 years in jail after he murdered his ex-partner Molly Ticehurst in 2024. Billings was sentenced in the Orange Supreme Court today with a non-parole period of 20 years. And a major update for Aussies affected by a rare form of motor neuron disease, with Canberra moving the life-changing treatment Qalsody onto the PBS next month. It means the cost will fall from almost $29,000 to just $25 a script.
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11: Back to our top story. It's history in the making today as San Francisco have claimed the NFL's first match win in Australia, defeating the LA Rams 27-7 at the MCG. Closer to home, South Sydney and Newcastle meet in tonight's do-or-die NRL final in Sydney. Our league expert Corey Oates reckons it's tough to split.
14: The Rabbitohs, there's a lot of emotion behind their games with the Jai stuff, but then the Knights this year have played really good footy. I'd love to see the Knights organisation do well.
11: That's the latest in news and sport.
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11: Sydney, partly cloudy 20, cloud clearing 16 in Melbourne, Brisbane shower or two 23, sunny 21 in Adelaide, Canberra sunny 21, Perth mostly sunny 25, Hobart sunny 18, and sunny 35 in Darwin.
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15: Hey, it's Sarah Grace Buckley, and I'm jumping on iHeart Country Australia to play a few songs that mean something to me. First up is a song that I'm sure many of you will have heard of and love already. It is Choosin' Texas by Miss Ella Langley. I love this song, and it's actually funny because I've started playing this for a few little side quest shows I've been doing with DJ Yoga. We've been doing a few country festivals, so that's a lot of fun, and the crowd always goes wild. So all you Langley ladies and Ella fellas, I'm sure you'll go wild at home as well. Get your dancing shoes on. This is Choosin' Texas.

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2: It's Sarah Grace Buckley here taking over iHeart Country Australia with a few tracks that I keep coming back to. This next one is Things a Man Ought to Know by the one and only Lainey Wilson. I love Lainey, and I was actually first introduced to Lainey in Nashville, and she was kind of bubbling up in the Nashville scene but hadn't broken worldwide yet. And I was just like, oh my God, who is this woman? Her stage presence, everything was just like incredible, absolute rocket. Actually, not to name drop or anything, but I did DM her to set up a co-write back then, and she responded and said, love your style. Anyway, the co-write didn't happen due to scheduling issues, and obviously now she's, I'm sure, very hard to get a hold of. Although I haven't tried, to be fair. But that was very cool, and I've been a big fan of Lainey Wilson since then, and incredible to see how much she's just blown up around the world. So here's one of my favorite songs, Seems a Man Ought to Know.

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2: Hey, I'm Sarah Grace Buckley, and I'm taking you through a few songs that I've been loving on iHeart Country Australia. I've chosen Sweet Annie for this next one by the Zac Brown Band, and it stands out to me because this is one of the first songs I think I heard from the Zac Brown Band a long time ago. I've been a big fan of them for years. I saw them play for the first time at Blues Fest in Byron, where I'm from, and they were just incredible. I was actually, like, I had a huge migraine the night that they played, and I was so sick, but I refused to leave, so I was at the back just like absolutely like lying on the grass, like so sick, but I'm like, I'm not leaving. Like 10 o'clock at night. And like, they're incredible. And I saw them play at the, I think it was the Horton Pavilion, and they were just amazing. And it was actually really nice that I got to see them right around the time I was kind of building my set list and like working out who's in my band and things like that for my solo project. And it was just like such an inspiration to see them, because I feel like their live show is very like a similar vibe to how I hope to create my live show. It's like, you know, obviously very slick and, you know, world class as a show and a production, but it has this like really jam element to it. And they're such amazing musicians, everyone in that band. And so it was really inspirational to watch that. And I just, I absolutely love the Zac Brown Band. So this is one of my favorite tracks from them. It is Sweet Annie.

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2: It's Sarah Grace Buckley back with another pick for my iHeart Country Australia Takeover. This is so much fun. I have up next included a song that is kind of the go-to jam song that I would say for a lot of country bands, including, well, I guess me. I'll probably add this into a few sets coming up. Whenever I have like artist friends that are in the audience or around that I've run into at a festival, kind of an automatic thing for me to be like, do you want to jump up during the set? Which obviously the bands always love because I'm always the day of the show is being like, oh, by the way, we're doing this song. I love it. It always goes down well. And I hope you love it at home. Get your boots, scootin' shoes on. This is Boots, Scootin' Boogie by Brooks and Dunn.

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1: Hey, it's Sarah Grace Buckley here, and I'm choosing a few songs today that have inspired me and really stayed with me. This one is a song that goes way back. Well, not way back, actually. It's a bit of a throwback, but not too much of a throwback. It's called Sparks Fly, and it's by Taylor Swift, and it's a song that I literally used to watch the live concert footage to every single day when I was in my early teens. Me and my sister Molly, actually, we used to do performances just at our home whenever family members would come over. Anyone that walked through our door between when I was maybe 9 to 12 would force them to like sit on the couch and watch us do this like big performance for them, and like we'd dance and like sing the song, and we would cut up confetti and then we'd put it on the fan on the roof, and then at the end of the song we'd switch the fan on so the confetti would go everywhere. And this is one of the songs we used to do that to. So it's a song that takes me right back there every time I hear it.

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2: It's Sarah Grace Buckley, and I have loved sharing some of my favourite songs with you on iHeart Country Australia. Finish off, I am playing one of my own. This is my debut single. It's called Tequila and Mexico, and I'm just so excited that this is finally out in the world. I actually wrote this song in Nashville a few years ago with some buddies of mine, and I kind of kept it in my back pocket the last few years because it didn't quite fit with anything that, you know, my family band, the Buckleys, were doing. And I had pitched it to a few artists over the past couple of years, but every time I pitched it and like a few people were like, yeah, I'd love to take that song for myself. And I'd always be like, oh, actually, no, I don't know if I can give it away anymore. And I just kind of kept it in my back pocket, just knowing like, oh, I feel like there's a time that's going to come where this is going to have its moment, but I just don't feel like it's, yeah, I need to hold on to this song. And so when we started working on my solo project, I was like, okay, I think now's the time. And so, it's incredible that it's finally out and people can hear it. It is my brand new single as a solo artist. It is called Tequila and Mexico. And thank you so much, iHeart Country Australia, for having me.

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6: Hey there, I'm Brooke Seychelle. The Prime Minister has led tributes to the nearly 3,000 victims in the September 11 attacks on the 25th anniversary today. Anthony Albanese says it changed the world.
7: Yet amid its horror, it showed us the greater side of humanity. So many people responded to terror with extraordinary courage, compassion and defiance. And together, they defined the spirit of a nation.
6: 10 Australians died in the attack. Meanwhile, triple murderer Daryl Young has lodged an appeal against his conviction and sentence. The Central Queensland grazier received three life sentences last week after he was convicted for killing three of his neighbours and attempting to murder a fourth on his cattle station in 2022. To the UK, where the historic Bayeux Tapestry is now on public display at the British Museum for the first time since it was created nearly 1,000 years ago. And a stunning NFL showdown has wrapped up at the MCG. Reporter Harrison Preeb is there.
8: One of the biggest spectacles outside the Super Bowl. 100,021 people cramming into the G for the historic showdown between LA and San Francisco. Plenty of Aussie flavour too. Cody Simpson performing a stirring rendition of the national anthem before the Jonas Brothers headlined the halftime entertainment, belting out a cover of John Farnham's You're the Voice. San Francisco surged to a 27-7 upset over the Rams. Quarterback Brock Purdy throwing over 200 yards for three touchdown passes.
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6: Newcastle is gearing up for tonight's do-or-die NRL final against a star-studded Souths in Sydney. The Knights have been hit with injury this season, but coach Justin Holbrook says it's taught them resilience.
9: Obviously, you'd always love to be full strength this time of year, but it doesn't matter that we're not. We've got all the confidence in our side and the players that we've got.
6: And all eyes are on the Dockers as they try to avoid a straight sets exit when they host the Cats in the semi-final at Optus Stadium tonight. That's the latest in news and sport.
5: Weather.
6: Sydney, partly cloudy 20, cloud clearing 16 in Melbourne, Brisbane shower or 2 23, sunny 21 in Adelaide, Canberra sunny 21, Perth mostly sunny 25, Hobart sunny 18 and sunny 35 in Darwin.
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9: Hey there, I'm Brooke Seychelle. Tributes are flowing today for the almost 3,000 people who lost their lives in the 9/11 terror attacks, as today marks 25 years since it happened. Journalist Sandra Sully broke the story to Australia as she presented the late news live on air and says it was hard to find the words to adequately describe what she was seeing.
10: No one really expected those buildings to actually collapse. And then when they did, it was a concertina pancake shuddering of horrendous proportions.
9: Meanwhile, ACO has revealed politically motivated violence is more likely today than it was 25 years ago. Boss Mike Burgess saying 16 terror threats have been disrupted in the 9 months since the Bondi terror attacks. He says the threats include those with extreme right-wing ideology, others with extreme left-wing, and those in the middle. To New South Wales, where Daniel Billings, the convicted killer of childcare worker Molly Ticehurst, has been sentenced to 25 years in jail. The judge today imposing a non-parole period of 20 years after he pleaded guilty to her murder in Forbes in 2024. Meanwhile, Queensland's been hit with a dreaded credit downgrade for the first time in nearly 20 years amid the state's spiralling debt. S&P Global Ratings has lowered the state's rating from AA+ to AA. And the NFL commissioner says today's historic clash at the MCG is not a one-off. Roger Goodell telling Seven it's one of many.
11: Yes, we're going to be back and we're going to be back multiple times.
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9: To our last story, and the coach of the LA Rams doesn't believe their decision to arrive in Australia late was behind their loss today. The Rams went down to San Fran 27-7 after only arriving here yesterday morning, while the 49ers arrived over a week ago. Rams coach Sean McVay says if that was the wrong decision, he'll own it.
12: I don't believe that that's why we didn't play well enough. I really don't. It's easy in hindsight to be able to say it was a miss, but those are responsibilities that, you know, I'll take.
9: That's the latest in news and sport.
1: Weather.
9: Sydney, partly cloudy 20, cloud clearing 16 in Melbourne, Brisbane shower or two 23, sunny 21 in Adelaide, Canberra sunny 21, Perth mostly sunny 25, Hobart sunny 18, and sunny 35 in Darwin.
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Let's keep it rolling with Jordan Davis. I love a first cast when the water's glass and the line starts to run.

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It's your opportunity to have your say about the music we play. 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Like it, love it, or hate it. Would you lean in? 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

Man, what a hit. Big smash hit. Co Wetzel and Ella Langley at iHeart Country Australia, Justin Thompson this afternoon. That's called Jada. And this is called Tequila in Mexico. This is a great Friday song if you're clocking off work about now. Maybe you had an early knockoff, which is fine. I won't tell anybody. A little tequila might go down nicely tonight. Sarah Grace Barkley, our artist focus. This song's coming up. And we'll catch up with Sarah as well. She'll check in next after Hardy. Give heaven some hell on your Friday at iHeart Country Australia.

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1: I'm Sarah Grace Buckley, and this is my latest single, Tequila and Mexico. So I wrote this a few years ago in Nashville, and it's a song I wrote originally for the Buckleys, but it just didn't really work for the Buckleys' sound and what we were doing. Like, it wasn't quite within our brand, I guess. But I always loved the song, and so I had it in my back pocket for, like, literally the last 4 years. And there was a few times over the past couple of years where I had, like, pitched it to a few artists, and I'd be like, oh, you know, I do have this song. I think it's really cool and, like, could be something. Like, would you be interested in it? And then I had a couple of people be like, yeah, absolutely, like, can I have it? And then I'd always be like, oh, actually, you know what, no, I think I want to hold on to it. And that happened a couple of times, and there was just something in me that was like, no, I need to, like, hold on to this song. I feel like there's going to be a moment for it. Like, I don't know what it is. I just feel like I'm not ready to let it go yet. And so then when we started my solo, like, coming up with my solo project and the music and what we'd put on it, I had these new songs that I've written, but I was also like, oh, I think Tequila in Mexico belongs on this as well. And it's like, this is what it's kind of been waiting for.

0: It's a good Friday song. We're playing you a couple of those good kind of Friday vibey tracks like Have Your Beer, Mackenzie Porter at iHeart Country Australia. Justin Thompson here. It's about time to crack one open. What do you reckon? She about to burn. Okay, this is coming up. Zach John King, Brooks Dunn next in a couple of minutes' time right here at iHeart Country Australia. We are your home for new country and this is new from the boys. Good afternoon.
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Jason Aldean, Don't Tell On Me at iHeart Country Australia. Justin Thompson here. That is it for the week. Have a great and safe weekend, whatever you're up to. Don't forget our country party kicks off at 7 o'clock tonight. No talk and no ads, just great country music all night long. Songs like, we get a lot of classics, but you get some of the new stuff too, like this. Cody Johnson, Luke Combs, Shoot the Bull. I'm going to play you this one very shortly, but country party has all of the hits tonight from 7. Crack open a couple of coldies, maybe a barbecue, couple of friends over. That sounds bliss on a Friday night, doesn't it? Crank up a little possum and shoot the bull. All right. I'm going to play you that song in just a second after Dylan Scott. This is My Girl, and I'll see you on Monday.

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You should hear her talking to her mama on the phone. 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

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She hits her knees and bows her head.

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1: 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The Wolf Brothers are here, Nick and Tom. 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
10: Cletus T. Judd says he's being forced to remove an Ella Langley parody. His song Meet Her is a parody of Ella's Be Her. Sony Music has asked him to take it down, and while he says he's shocked and disappointed, he's going to comply. The Nashville International Airport could soon be renamed after Dolly Parton. Tennessee Governor Bill Lee will be putting the proposal forward at a meeting with the airport later this month. I'm Katie, and that's your latest country music news.

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1: Waylon Wyatt gets real vulnerable with Carter Faith, apologising for a crush. I'm sorry, I love you. Mate of Warren Zeta's called him a jackass after hearing his new song with Bella May. Decide for yourself, is it overrated? It ain't over, you is overrated. Brad Cox reckons he's simply better off without it. You're better off without it. Add him to your playlist or hear him 24/7 on iHeart Country Australia. It's your home for new country.

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0: 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So all you Langley ladies and Ella fellas, I'm sure you'll go wild at home as well. Get your dancing shoes on. 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

0: country am I in?
1: 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It's 5 o'clock somewhere.
0: It's always on 5 in Margaritaville, come to think of it.
1: Yeah, I heard that.
0: You've been there, haven't you?
1: Yes, sir.
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0: 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It's your opportunity to have your say about the music we play. 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

0: it's Dasha, and here is my brand new single, Memo, right here on iHeart Country. 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Girl, don't answer the phone. 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
1: 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The Wolf Brothers are here, Nick and Tom. 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

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It's your opportunity to have your say about the music we play. 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Like it, love it, or hate it. 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
1: 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The Wolf Brothers are here, Nick and Tom. 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

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It's your opportunity to have your say about the music we play. 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Like it, love it, or hate it. Would you lean in? Would you kiss me? Tell me, do you feel? 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
1: I'm Megan Maroney. Catch me at my Cloud 9 tour in May. I've gotten to play in Australia a few times now, and I think when I go over there, you know, my team always prepares, like any artist, they prepare you, like, you know, this is across the world, it's a different culture, so if they're not as loud or not as crazy, like, don't be offended, they love you. And I was like, I saw no difference. They're crazy, they're loud, they know every word, so there was no reason to not have Australia on my list every time. Obviously, it'll be more of Cloud 9, but I did try to do a good job of playing fan favorites too, because I know that even though it's the Cloud 9 tour, my fans still love my other albums. So obviously there's a lot of Pink. It feels very dreamy upon arrival, you know, like there was some cute little things that we had throughout the tour that were like the bells and whistles mirror. I'll definitely be bringing that over. So things like that, that kind of made the Cloud 9 tour what it is. I think what really made this tour so special in the US was the fans and the culture. I did try to do a good job of playing fan favorites too, because I know that even though it's the Cloud 9 tour, my fans still love my other albums. So obviously there's a lot of Pink. It feels very dreamy upon arrival, you know, like there was some cute

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1: 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The Wolf Brothers are here, Nick and Tom. 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
1: Waylon Wyatt gets real vulnerable with Carter Faith, apologising for a crush. 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
4: Post Malone has postponed his Aussie tour and dropped out of Strumming Bird. Automatic refunds are being processed for the tour, and Strumming Bird have added three new acts to take his place. Tyler Childers, Sam Barber, and James Johnston will all be filling in. Big X the Plug has been arrested for driving while intoxicated. It happened the same day he was supposed to be performing at the Country Rising Festival in Canada. He posted his mugshot a few days later, saying his album was on the way. I'm Katie, and that's your latest country music news.

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7: Kelsey Ballerini has defended Stella Lefty after her Opry debut. The criticism around Stella Lefty comes from her father being a billionaire and some of the songs on her new record, drawing comparisons to artists like The Chicks and Noah Kahan. Some fans disagree that she should be on the Opry stage, but Kelsey rushed to her defense, saying the Opry celebrates all kinds of country music. Riley Green says any potential girlfriend has to get the seal of approval from his mum and his dog. The single country star said he doesn't know what he's looking for in a girlfriend, so he's going to let his dog Carl and his mum choose. I'm Katie, and that's your latest country music news.

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1: I'm Sarah Grace Buckley, and this is my latest single, Tequila and Mexico. I've been in the music industry literally like since I was 12, got signed for the first time when I was 16. And so it's been like my whole life. And I really needed, I kind of got in like a not so great place, just like emotionally and mentally and all that for a little moment there. And I was just like, oh, it's like not really making me happy. And I needed to just find other parts of my life, like friendships and relationships and other things that I enjoy doing outside of music to realize, oh, you know, it's not like, you know, my ride or die. Like I have a great life outside of music now, and I really enjoy, yeah, all these other things, but music is definitely like the thing that I was meant to do, I feel like, and that I'm called to the most.

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1: 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The Wolf Brothers are here, Nick and Tom. 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
1: Waylon Wyatt gets real vulnerable with Carter Faith, apologising for a crush. 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
8: Cletus T. Judd says he's being forced to remove an Ella Langley parody. His song Meet Her is a parody of Ella's Be Her. Sony Music has asked him to take it down, and while he says he's shocked and disappointed, he's going to comply. The Nashville International Airport could soon be renamed after Dolly Parton. Tennessee Governor Bill Lee will be putting the proposal forward at a meeting with the airport later this month. I'm Katie, and that's your latest country music news.

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0: Hey, I'm Victoria Devine and I'm here to tell you that money doesn't have to feel like a maths exam you forgot to study for. 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
5: Post Malone has postponed his Aussie tour and dropped out of Strumming Bird. Automatic refunds are being processed for the tour and Strumming Bird have added three new acts to take his place. Tyler Childers, Sam Barber and James Johnston will all be filling in. Big X the Plug has been arrested for driving while intoxicated. It happened the same day he was supposed to be performing at the Country Rising Festival in Canada. He posted his mugshot a few days later saying his album was on the way. I'm Katie and that's your latest country music news.

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5: Good morning, I'm James Royce. Australia's neo-Nazi movement says it would back a future One Nation government if the High Court overturns a ban on its proposed White Australia Party. Leader Thomas Sewell says his movement could help Pauline Hanson become PM. Labor and the Coalition are now urging her to reject that offer. An Australian man is facing up to 12 years jail in Bali after he was allegedly busted with 36 grams of cannabis, a bong and electronic scales. 36-year-old Aaron Brokenshire's South Denpasar apartment was raided on Monday. Local police accuse him of being a drug dealer. The recalls for Erin Patterson to receive better treatment behind bars, with an inmates lobby group claiming her solitary confinement is close to torture. Justice Action wants the Triple Mushroom murderer to receive counselling for her mental health. And Donald Trump has joined former US presidents at a memorial marking 25 years since September 11. He says, we will always remember the close to 3,000 lives that were lost.
6: We will cherish their beautiful memories, and we will protect this country and its freedoms for every future generation. We will protect it like never before.
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1: Sport.
5: Frio coach Justin Longmuir says the job's not done yet after his Dockers held off Geelong in last night's semi-final in Perth. The 14-point win sets up a preliminary final showdown with the Swans in Sydney next week, while Cats coach Chris Scott says the match summed up his side's season.
7: A lot of things went wrong. We found ourselves behind the eight ball at various times and found a way to hang in and give ourselves a chance. So really, that's kind of the thing that I'd like to focus on.
5: And Hawthorne awaits the winner of tonight's other semi-final between Brisbane and Adelaide. Lions coach Chris Fagan not buying into suggestions his side will necessarily respond to last week's thumping by the Swans.
8: Just because we've done it in the past doesn't guarantee that it's going to happen tomorrow. We need to turn up ready to go. It's all about action. It's not about talk.
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5: Checking the forecast for the major centres. Blue skies in Adelaide, Hobart, Canberra and Darwin today. Cloud clearing in Sydney, partly cloudy in Melbourne. Shower 2 for Brisbane. Morning showers, then sunny in Perth.
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cats rolling over, laid back in a thrift store beach chair, dropping limes in a Corona. But she looks back, yeah, she throws me a kiss like, honey, I sure want you. And it's 103 between her and me, and only 92 in Daytona.

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1: 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The Wolf Brothers are here, Nick and Tom. 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
11: Good morning, I'm James Royce. Police have been carrying out welfare checks after another Optus outage struck parts of Victoria, South Australia, Tassie and the Top End. More than 40 000 calls failed to get through in Victoria alone, while the telco is trying to find out the cause of the 76-minute disruption. Donald Trump has used the 25th anniversary of the September 11 attacks to pay tribute to the almost 3,000 lives that were lost and also for those on board the United Airlines Flight 93 who fought back against the terrorists.
12: A brave flight attendant boiled water to fight back. A loving father from New Jersey, Todd Beamer, asked a telephone operator in Illinois to join him in the Lord's Prayer. And then he said his last words, "Let's roll."
11: An Australian man is expected to be charged with narcotics offences after he was allegedly busted with cannabis and a bong in his Bali apartment. Local police allege 36-year-old Aaron Robert Brokenshire is a drug dealer. He faces up to 12 years jail if convicted. And federal police have charged a tax office worker after they allegedly passed on info to a crime gang. The 32-year-old man has been charged with corruption offences. He'll face court later this month.
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0: Sport.
11: Knights coach Justin Holbrook is proud as punch this morning after last year's Wooden Spooners knocked off Souths in last night's elimination final at Allianz Stadium.
13: You know, we knew it was going to be a tough game, but we were always confident that, yeah, we knew we had to play well, but if we did that, we'd come away with a win. And, really proud. Proud of the playing group, the staff, and obviously how many fans made the effort to come down. That was unreal.
11: The final scored 20 points to 10, and the finals continue to Savo. The winner of the qualifying final between the Wales and Dolphins will go straight to the preliminary final, while it'll be season over for the loser of tonight's clash between the Sharks and Cowboys in Sydney. And in AFL, Frio's booked a semi-final spot against the Swans after last night's 14-point win over Geelong.
10: Weather.
11: Checking the forecast for the major centres. Blue skies in Adelaide, Hobart, Canberra and Darwin today. Cloud clearing in Sydney, partly cloudy in Melbourne. Shower or two for Brisbane. Morning showers, then sunny in Perth.
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1: I'm Sarah Grace Buckley, and this is my latest single, Tequila and Mexico. Around October, I think it was last year, maybe a bit before then, when Big Sound was happening, I did a Big Sound Song Hubs, which is like writing camp with a bunch of artists and songwriters and producers. And basically the story is I went into some sessions and like wrote some of these amazing songs that were just not like right for the Buckleys. And I was kind of in these sessions where usually I'd be put in the room and be writing for another artist, but I was kind of the artist in the room, but I was like, oh, well, these like kind of more pop producers, probably not going to be something the Buckleys are going to do. So sneakily in the back of my head, I was just like, oh, well, I want to write, you know, a great song that's not going to be wasted, but maybe I'll just write something as if one day maybe I'll do a solo project. And I wrote these songs, which are just so me and like I just love and some of my best songs, I think. And I was just like, well, I don't want to not ever put these out. And so it was just kind of finding the right place for them. And I think, yeah, the only place that they belonged was with like me as an artist.

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9: Good morning, I'm James Royce. Labor and the Coalition say Pauline Hanson must reject an offer from Australia's neo-Nazi movement, which is promising to support One Nation to form government if the High Court overturns a ban on its White Australia Party. Leader Thomas Sewell says with his support, Pauline Hanson could become the next PM. Police have been carrying out welfare checks after another Optus outage struck parts of Victoria, South Australia, Tassie and the Top End. More than 40 000 calls failed to get through in Victoria alone, while the telco is trying to find out the cause of the 76-minute disruption. Donald Trump has led a solemn tribute to the lives lost on September 11 as the US marks the 25th anniversary of the terrorist attack.
10: 977 beautiful souls were ripped from our world. We will never, ever forget.
9: Tourism and hospitality groups have joined the calls for Canberra to not include working holiday makers in any migration crackdown. They say backpackers are crucial to filling jobs and to keep our economy moving. And an inmate lobby group is leading calls for Erin Patterson to receive counselling, saying the Triple Mushroom murderer's mental health is a worry as she's kept in solitary confinement.
8: iHeart Country Australia.
0: Sport.
9: Fremantle's avoided a straight sets exit from the finals, downing Geelong by 14 points in last night's semi-final in Perth, while coach Chris Scott has calmed down after punching a wall when the Arc denied Ollie Dempsey a goal in the third.
11: It looked pretty clear to me. From what I'm told, everyone has the same opinion that Ollie did.
9: While Dockers coach Justin Longmuir is proud of his side's response to last week's qualifying final loss to the Hawks.
12: It was a total different intent from the first bounce tonight. Yeah, so I was really proud of that and really proud of the way that the players settled back into the third quarter and really proud of the way we finished the game off.
9: And the career of Adelaide veteran Taylor Walker will end tonight if the Crows don't get the job done in their semi-final against the Lions up at the Gabba.
8: Weather.
9: Checking the forecast for the major centres. Blue skies in Adelaide, Hobart, Canberra and Darwin today. Cloud clearing in Sydney, partly cloudy in Melbourne. Shower two for Brisbane, morning showers then sunny in Perth.
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1: This week on iHeart Country Australia, we're putting the artist focus on Sarah Grace Buckley. 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
6: Good morning, I'm James Royce. Police have spent the night carrying out welfare checks following the latest outage to impact Optus. Yesterday's 76-minute disruption struck parts of the southeastern states and also the Northern Territory, while more than 40 calls in Victoria couldn't connect to 000. Donald Trump has joined former US presidents at a memorial marking 25 years since September 11, saying we will always remember the close to 3,000 lives that we lost.
7: We will cherish their beautiful memories, and we will protect this country and its freedoms for every future generation.
6: Small businesses are warning they're being pushed to the brink, with a survey finding one in three owners have seriously considered shutting up shop in the past year. Their top concerns are high power bills, supply costs and red tape. There are calls for Aaron Patterson to receive better treatment behind bars, with an inmates lobby group demanding the triple murderer be given access to counselling, claiming her solitary confinement is akin to torture. And Labor's plan to increase the tax on international flights appears set to be blocked after the Greens joined the coalition and One Nation in opposing the $10 increase to the passenger movement charge.
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0: Sport.
6: It is season over for Souths after last night's 20-10 loss to the Knights at Allianz. The result means last year's Wooden Spooners are just two wins from the grand final, while Bunnies coach Wayne Bennett is not happy with the bunker yet again after a controversial knock-on call.
8: The quicker they get rid of the bunker, the happier I'll be. I think anyone that plays rugby league or knows rugby league knows there was a knock-on. Ball was knocked out of his hand.
6: Over to AFL, and Freo set up a preliminary final against the Sydney Swans next week after knocking off the Cats in last night's semi-final in Perth. While Lions coach Chris Fagan is not buying into suggestions, his side will necessarily respond to last week's thumping by the Swans when they face the Crows tonight in Brisbane.
9: Just because we've done it in the past doesn't guarantee that it's going to happen tomorrow. We need to turn up ready to go. It's all about action. It's not about talk.
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6: Checking the forecast for the major centres. Blue skies in Adelaide, Hobart, Canberra and Darwin today. Cloud clearing in Sydney. Partly cloudy in Melbourne. Shower or two for Brisbane. Morning showers, then sunny in Perth.
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2: Hey, it's Sarah Grace Buckley and I'm jumping on iHeart Country Australia to play a few songs that mean something to me. First up is a song that I'm sure many of you will have heard of and love already. It is Choosin' Texas by Miss Ella Langley. I love this song and it's actually funny because I've started playing this for a few little side quest shows I've been doing with DJ Yoga. We've been doing a few country festivals. So that's a lot of fun and the crowd always goes wild. So all you Langley ladies and Ella fellas, I'm sure you'll go wild at home as well. Get your dancing shoes on. This is Choosin' Texas.

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2: It's Sarah Grace Buckley here taking over iHeart Country Australia with a few tracks that I keep coming back to. This next one is Things a Man Ought to Know by the one and only Lainey Wilson. I love Lainey, and I was actually first introduced to Lainey in Nashville, and she was kind of bubbling up in the Nashville scene but hadn't broken worldwide yet. And I was just like, oh my God, who is this woman? Her stage presence, everything was just like incredible, absolute rocket. Actually, not to name drop or anything, but I did DM her to set up a co-write back then, and she responded and said, love your style. Anyway, the co-write didn't happen due to scheduling issues, and obviously now she's, I'm sure, very hard to get a hold of. Although I haven't tried, to be fair. But that was very cool, and I've been a big fan of Lainey Wilson since then, and incredible to see how much she's just blown up around the world. So here's one of my favorite songs, Things a Man Ought to Know.

Saddle up, because you and a mate could be heading to the Groundwater Country Music Festival on the Gold Coast. From October 16 to 18, the Gold Coast transforms into Australia's biggest beachside country music party. 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
3: Hey, I'm Sarah Grace Buckley, and I'm taking you through a few songs that I've been loving on iHeart Country Australia. I've chosen Sweet Annie for this next one by the Zac Brown Band, and it stands out to me because this is one of the first songs I think I heard from the Zac Brown Band a long time ago. I've been a big fan of them for years. I saw them play for the first time at Blues Fest in Byron, where I'm from, and they were just incredible. I was actually, like, I had a huge migraine the night that they played, and I was so sick, but I refused to leave, so I was at the back just, like, absolutely, like, lying on the grass, like, so sick, but I'm like, I'm not leaving, like, 10 o'clock at night, and, like, they're incredible, and I saw them play at the, I think it was the Horton Pavilion, and they were just amazing, and it was actually really nice that I got to see them right around the time I was kind of building my set list and, like, working out who's in my band and things like that for my solo project, and it was just, like, such an inspiration to see them because I feel like their live show is very, like, a similar vibe to how I hope to create my live show. It's, like, you know, obviously very sleek and, you know, world class as a show and a production, but it has this, like, really jam element to it, and they're such amazing musicians, everyone in that band. And so it was really inspirational to watch that, and I just I absolutely love the Zac Brown Band. So this is one of my favorite tracks from them. It is Sweet Annie.

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2: It's Sarah Grace Buckley back with another pick for my iHeart Country Australia Takeover. This is so much fun. I have up next included a song that is kind of the go-to jam song that I would say for a lot of country bands, including, well, I guess me. I'll probably add this into a few sets coming up. Whenever I have like artist friends that are in the audience or around that I've run into at a festival, kind of an automatic thing for me to be like, do you want to jump up during the set? Which obviously the bands always love because I'm always the day of the show is being like, oh, by the way, we're doing this song. I love it. It always goes down well. And I hope you love it at home. Get your boots, scootin' shoes on. This is Boots Scootin' Boogie by Brooks and Dunn.

0: country. Artist Takeover.
1: Hey, it's Sarah Grace Buckley here, and I'm choosing a few songs today that have inspired me and really stayed with me. This one is a song that goes way back. Well, not way back, actually. It's a bit of a throwback, but not too much of a throwback. It's called Sparks Fly, and it's by Taylor Swift, and it's a song that I literally used to watch the live concert footage to every single day when I was in my early teens. Me and my sister Molly, actually, we used to do performances just at our home whenever family members would come over. Anyone that walked through our door between when I was maybe 9 to 12 would force them to like sit on the couch and watch us do this like big performance for them, and like we'd dance and like sing the song, and we would cut up confetti and then we'd put it on the fan on the roof, and then at the end of the song we'd switch the fan on so the confetti would go everywhere. And this is one of the songs we used to do that to. So it's a song that takes me right back there every time I hear it.

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2: It's Sarah Grace Buckley, and I have loved sharing some of my favourite songs with you on iHeart Country Australia. Finish off, I am playing one of my own. This is my debut single. It's called Tequila and Mexico, and I'm just so excited that this is finally out in the world. I actually wrote this song in Nashville a few years ago with some buddies of mine, and I kind of kept it in my back pocket the last few years because it didn't quite fit with anything that, you know, my family band, the Buckleys, were doing. And I had pitched it to a few artists over the past couple of years, but every time I pitched it and like a few people were like, yeah, I'd love to take that song for myself. And I'd always be like, oh, actually, no, I don't know if I can give it away anymore. And I just kind of kept it in my back pocket, just knowing like, oh, I feel like there's a time that's going to come where this is going to have its moment, but I just don't feel like it's, yeah, I need to hold on to this song. And so when we started working on my solo project, I was like, okay, I think now's the time. And so, yeah, it's incredible that it's finally out and people can hear it. It is my brand new single as a solo artist. It is called Tequila and Mexico. And thank you so much, iHeart Country Australia, for having me.